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0: I want you, I need you, oh God. 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

0: Hi, Calgary. Hadley McManus here from South Turo Chrysler.
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4: All right, let's go. Happy Friday Eve. Aaron's away, escaping this heat. Temperatures above 30 right through Saturday. They have issued a yellow heat warning. They issued that yesterday afternoon. We might see a thundershower later today. That would cool things off a little bit. Plus, my grass is a whole new shade of yellow these days. How's yours? Air quality concerns as well. Moderate risk levels expected throughout the next few days. So this is interesting. There are actually fewer wildfires in our province this season, but our air quality overall remains pretty poor. As of earlier this week, there were 13 fires in Alberta, with 12 of them under control. Police say they're confident they'll find 11-year-old Parker alive after going missing a week ago from his day home in Thorncliffe.
5: We never lose hope. We have a long-term missing persons unit that deals with missing persons that are 10 years old, 20 years old, 30 years old. So we never give up investigating. We never give up hope. But let me reiterate, we are far from believing that Parker must be dead. We still believe there is a strong hope that he is alive, and I see no reason to abandon that.
4: Hundreds of police and volunteers have been looking for Parker. Over 400 tips and over 1,000 video clips have been investigated. Police think it'll be a member of the public who will ultimately lead to finding the missing boy. And that's where you come in. Check your properties and your sheds, your campers. If you have checked already, check again. Realtors are asked to search vacant properties in the area. Officers were actually going door to door asking if they could search their homes and properties. They're even looking under beds in homes, anywhere a small child could hide. Parker is 11. He's neurodivergent, nonverbal, last seen shirtless, wearing dark shorts. Canadian Blood Service is making a plea to the public to book a donation appointment. The supply has dropped drastically since the beginning of June, and that's on top of the usual summer drop-off. It's to the point now where there are limited days on hand for a lot of different blood types, levels that aren't sustainable for patient care unless they can get some needles into arms. If you can, please book online or call 1-888 to donate. Maybe get your friends, family, co-workers to come along with you and donate as well. If you're having a tough time reaching former Mayor Jyoti Gondek, that's because the police get to hang on to her cell phone for a while longer. It was seized along with former Councillor Sean Chu's phone and iPad as the RCMP continue their investigation into alleged municipal corruption. Police say they haven't been able to get into the phones, but they're expecting new software soon that'll crack the code, so to speak. No charges have been laid. More changes to cigarette packaging is coming, and if you think the pictures on them now are bad, wait till you see these. Wow. Like images warning people of the dangers of smoking, from mouth cancer to heart disease and stroke. We had to change the channel last night. Sharni was like, oh, I can't eat dinner and watch this on the news at the same time. The government's really trying to get people to cut back, and according to Health Canada, about 48,000 people die each year in our country from tobacco use. Your phone background may be revealing a little more than you think. A new survey found 14% admit they secretly judge people based on their phone wallpaper. Family photos and children are the most popular choice, followed by nature scenes and personal memories. And I'm thinking, what about the pets? I've almost always got one or all of the pets as my phone wallpaper. And thanks to ChatGPT, my current wallpaper is my dog Trooper as a Jedi with a lightsaber.
6: That's right.
4: Blue lightsaber. Go ahead and judge. Go ahead. Staying fast on your feet may be just as important for keeping your mind sharp as doing brain teasers and crossword puzzles. Researchers have found people in their 80s who maintain a quicker walking pace than their peers are far more likely to stay mentally sharp. Sharni's always saying to me, "You walk so fast. Your legs are too long." And I'm like, "See, honey, I'm keeping my mind sharp. And I'm also getting where we're trying to get to a lot faster." Calgary Surge on fire, hoping to make the playoffs. Big home-at-home battle of Alberta against Edmonton starting tomorrow night at Winsport. Tip-off at 7:30. And the Jays wrap up their series against the Rays this afternoon just after 1 o'clock. And then they're heading to Boston, where our very own Aaron Wild will catch them live at Fenway.
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4: We're at 6:06. Okay, so the roads look pretty good. The tracks, maybe not so much. Calgary Transit says they're currently single tracking through Sirocco. That's on the inbound platform. So if you're connecting with a Blue Line train at Sirocco, please connect with all trains on the inbound platform. If you do see anything, even if it's a big pothole that they haven't got around to yet, let me know. 403-692-0977.
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0: 619 with Aaron away. It's Nelly. Whoa, Nelly and all good things. Nelly Furtado.
1: Jay and Aaron, Calgary's morning show.
0: Got these two tickets for the big-ass stadium tour in Edmonton, Commonwealth, Post Malone, Jelly Roll. That's a hot, hot ticket, man. And if you want them, get on the text line, okay? 403-692-0977. We've got a question of the day. So this happens at about 1:30 in the afternoon during the summer, okay? What is this? Keep in mind, it doesn't matter if you're right or wrong. Your name goes into the draw for those Post Malone Jelly Roll tickets anyway. Text in your guess along with your name or head to our Facebook page like Linda did. She says 1:30 in the afternoon during the summer. It's a timeout for the old body. Yeah, 1:30. You make it till 1:30? Good for you. Robin thinks maybe peak of the UV index, which should be pretty high this afternoon. Both good guesses. Candace, you got a guess?
2: People go on patios to drink.
0: That's a very good answer. Probably my guess, too. Not the answer we're looking for.
2: Boo!
0: Where's your go-to patio? Do you have one?
2: No, not really.
0: Not really? Our go-to is usually Richmond. It's the Richmond.

0: And pub on Richmond Road, because it's dog friendly and it's super close.
1: Yes, I actually go to the Richmond pub frequently.
0: Oh, do you?
1: I don't sit on the patio. I don't like bugs, Jay. I'm not a bug person.
0: Fair enough. Well, then I guess I won't see you there.
1: Well, maybe you will. If I see you sitting on the patio, I will come and say hi.
0: Sounds good, Candace. Have a great one.
2: Jay and Aaron, Calgary's morning show.
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4: It's going up to 30 degrees. How are you going to handle that today?
1: Well, first I'm going to cry.
4: Oh. Hey, you don't like the heat at all, do you?
1: No, I don't do well in the heat. I've been not feeling well the last couple days.
4: Yeah, I bet. And it's just going up. Like 33, smoky tomorrow, 32 on Saturday.
1: No, thanks for reminding me.
4: How do you stay cool?
1: Well, I'm usually pretty cool.
4: Yeah, you are a cool cat. Okay. I know, you're a cool cat. You're part of the cool cat club.
1: Thank you. I do the usual things. Of course, I drink a lot of water. I run cold water all over the pulse points on your wrist because that actually helps you cool down.
4: Okay.
1: And then I remember that Halloween is 100 days away.
4: Your favorite time of year.
1: My favorite time of year.
4: All the Halloween stuff is out, hey? Like Michael's and Costco and Walmart.
1: Yeah, it's been out for like at least a couple weeks now. And
4: that just shows you, I don't go to, you know, Michael's or Costco or Walmart.
1: Not at all.
4: Yeah, do you have AC or you just keep the windows open at night and hope for the best?
1: Yeah, I have the windows open. I have my dual fan window blowing in nice, slightly smoky, but still cool air.
4: Yeah.
1: And I told some friends yesterday, I said, I'm going to say something that's going to make you angry at me.
4: Okay.
1: I said, what? And I said, I saw yellow leaves.
4: Oh, don't go there. No. No.
1: Yeah, that was pretty much verbatim my reaction.
4: No. Stay cool, my friend.
1: You too, Jay.
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0: Everyone needs somebody. It's Friday Eve. Brian Adams, nice and loud at somebody. Got a smoky start. Send a little traffic.
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0: Yeah, so overnight there was a huge water main break along McLeod Trail. So southbound McLeod between 109th and Anderson Road, it's shut down. It's underwater. Crews are working on that, but what a mess overnight. Just a heads up there. Also, Audie is on the road. What do you see, my friend?
2: So I passed the Chinook Mall here about 5 minutes ago. In the right-hand lane, somebody's lost or blown out a tire.
0: Uh-oh.
2: So there's a tire in the right-hand lane, so don't hit it.
0: So is that on Glenmore?
2: Yeah, Glenmore heading east, just before the underpass.
0: All right, man. Thanks for the heads up. Hey, appreciate it.
2: Yeah, not a problem. You have a great day.
0: You too, my friend. 403-692-0977 if you see anything else.

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Hello.

0: Hey, a little whistle while you work on your Friday Eve, Froxette. It's Joyride. Speaking of work, thank you, Donna, for the text and the picture of the sunrise this morning with all that smoke in the air. It's one of those days where the sun is just like a little orange ball in the sky. Crazy how the smoke affects the sun and the sunlight and changes the colors and everything's orange and kind of pink throughout the day. Donna, do you have AC now?
1: Yes.
0: Okay, good. Yep. I was going to ask, how do you beat the heat if you don't have AC?
1: Well, a backyard pool helps as well.
0: Do you have a backyard pool?
1: Yes.
0: Okay,
1: yes.
0: Off air, I'm going to get your address. Do you have a lot of people just kind of inviting themselves over when it gets hot like this?
1: No, actually,
0: what?
1: I don't.
0: Why?
1: No, I'm not sure.
0: What happened the last time you had a pool party? Maybe something happened. Maybe you're a bad influence, Donna.
1: I'll never tell.
0: Fair enough. All right, well, you stay cool up to 30 and above the next couple of days.
1: You as well.
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1: Okay, 644, a smoky warm start here, hot this afternoon. Just a heads up, if you're heading southbound the cloud, there's a big stretch shut down because of a water main break overnight. This is southbound the cloud, right from 109th, so basically Willow Park Village, all the way down to Anderson, completely closed while crews try to dry things up. It is underwater. If you see anything on your way in, 403-692-0977.
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3: 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It's called Lucky, and it's got Anya Taylor-Joy, Timothy Olyphant. I didn't even know was in this thing until I saw him on screen, and I'm a huge fan. 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Annette Bening. It's 7 episodes, the whole series, and there's a scene in the second or third episode. 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
3: There you go. That's Lucky with Anya Taylor-Joy. And as I was saying, the second or third episode, there's a flashback scene. They're in the car, she and her husband, Lucky and her husband, and they've got the radio cranked, and they are singing along to this song. And I thought this is going to make a perfect Anything Goes song. Yep. Bowie, Modern Love.

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5: All right, let's go. Happy Friday Eve. Aaron's away, escaping this heat. Temperatures above 30 right through Saturday. They have issued a yellow heat warning. They issued that yesterday afternoon. We might see a thunder shower later today. That would cool things off a little bit. Plus, my grass is a whole new shade of yellow these days. How's yours? Air quality concerns as well. Moderate risk levels expected throughout the next few days. So this is interesting. There are actually fewer wildfires in our province this season, but our air quality overall remains pretty poor. As of earlier this week, there were 13 fires in Alberta, with 12 of them under control. Police say they're confident they'll find 11-year-old Parker alive after going missing a week ago from his day home in Thorncliffe.
6: We never lose hope. We have a long-term missing persons unit that deals with missing persons that are 10 years old, 20 years old, 30 years old. So we never give up investigating. We never give up hope. But let me reiterate, we are far from believing that Parker must be dead. We still believe there is a strong hope that he is alive, and I see no reason to abandon that.
5: Hundreds of police and volunteers have been looking for Parker. Over 400 tips and over 1,000 video clips have been investigated. Police think it'll be a member of the public who will ultimately lead to finding the missing boy. And that's where you come in. Check your properties and your sheds, your campers. If you have checked already, check again. Realtors are asked to search vacant properties in the area. Officers were actually going door to door asking if they could search their homes and properties. They're even looking under beds in homes, anywhere a small child could hide. Parker is 11. He's neurodivergent, nonverbal, last seen shirtless, wearing dark shorts. Canadian Blood Service is making a plea to the public to book a donation appointment. The supply has dropped drastically since the beginning of June, and that's on top of the usual summer drop-off. It's to the point now where there are limited days on hand for a lot of different blood types, levels that aren't sustainable for patient care unless they can get some needles into arms. If you can, please book online or call 1-888 to donate. Maybe get your friends, family, co-workers to come along with you and donate as well. If you're having a tough time reaching former Mayor Jyoti Gondek, that's because the police get to hang on to her cell phone for a while longer. It was seized along with former Councillor Sean Chu's phone and iPad as the RCMP continue their investigation into alleged municipal corruption. Police say they haven't been able to get into the phones, but they're expecting new software soon that'll crack the code, so to speak. No charges have been laid. More changes to cigarette packaging is coming, and if you think the pictures on them now are bad, wait till you see these. Wow. Like images warning people of the dangers of smoking, from mouth cancer to heart disease and stroke. We had to change the channel last night. Sharni was like, oh, I can't eat dinner and watch this on the news at the same time. The government's really trying to get people to cut back, and according to Health Canada, about 48,000 people die each year in our country from tobacco use. Your phone background may be revealing a little more than you think. A new survey found 14% admit they secretly judge people based on their phone wallpaper. Family photos and children are the most popular choice, followed by nature scenes and personal memories. And I'm thinking, what about the pets? I've almost always got one or all of the pets as my phone wallpaper. And thanks to ChatGPT, my current wallpaper is my dog Trooper as a Jedi with a lightsaber.
7: That's right.
5: Blue lightsaber. Go ahead and judge. Go ahead. Staying fast on your feet may be just as important for keeping your mind sharp as doing brain teasers and crossword puzzles. Researchers have found people in their 80s who maintain a quicker walking pace than their peers are far more likely to stay mentally sharp. Sharni's always saying to me, "You walk so fast, your legs are too long." And I'm like, "See, honey, I'm keeping my mind sharp. And I'm also getting where we're trying to get to a lot faster." Calgary Surge on fire, hoping to make the playoffs. Big home-at-home battle of Alberta against Edmonton starting tomorrow night at Winsport. Tip-off at 7:30. And the Jays wrap up their series against the Rays this afternoon just after 1 o'clock. And then they're heading to Boston, where our very own Aaron Wild will catch them live at Fenway.
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5: Okay, 7:04. Now, this is not related to the Bearspaw meter feeder main. I always get that wrong. The meter fane, but southbound McLeod, right from 109th, so Willow Park Village, all the way to Anderson. There was a huge water main break overnight, and they've got that road completely shut down. Southbound McLeod from 109th to Anderson. And if you see anything else on your way in, give me a call or a text, 403-692-0977.
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2: Yeah, let's do a One Note 90s Challenge. 7:14. Aaron is away. 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The One Note 90s Challenge. I'm going to play one note. It's from a 90s song. It's pretty quick. If you blink, you miss it. What song is that? Who is the artist or the band? Text in your guess. All the right answers go into the big-ass stadium tour ticket draw. Okay, 403-692-0977. 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One more time. One Note 90s Challenge. Who's that?
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2: Okay, so C-Train's running on schedule. There's some good news. Roads look good, except southbound McLeod, right from 109th, Willow Park Village, to Anderson. There was...

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1: County crows. You know, gray's my favorite color, too. And a lot of people think, oh, gray is so boring. But no, there's neutral grays, and there's cool grays, and there's warm grays. You get all the grays. Actually, now that I'm looking at pictures, maybe a little boring.
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1: All right, let's go to family member Nicole. First off, these are tickets up for grabs to the Big S Stadium Tour. Saturday night, Edmonton, Commonwealth Stadium. It's Post Malone. It's Jelly Roll. How you doing?
5: I'm good. How are you?
1: Awesome, awesome. Do you like the heat? It's getting up to 30 or so today.
5: I love it, except I'm moving some friends today, so it's going to suck.
1: You're moving friends?
5: I know.
1: Oh, wow. That's still a thing, hey? So what's the going price now? Because back in my day, it was a box of beer and some pizza.
5: Oh, I'm good with a bottle of gin. I don't know, whatever.
1: A bottle of gin, okay. Nicole, it's the One Note 90s Challenge. I'm going to play this note here for you. Who do you think that is?
5: Oh, now it sounds completely wrong. I'm thinking Janet Jackson, Escapade.
1: Is that Janet Jackson? No, it's not. It sounds different coming through the phone than it does on the radio sometimes, doesn't it?
5: It sure does, yep. Yeah,
1: okay, Nicole, good luck with the move. Thanks for listening.
5: Thank you.
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3: Yeah, who wants these big-ass stadium tour tickets? Hey, with Post Malone, Jelly Roll, Saturday night in Edmonton. Keep the guesses coming. All the right answers go into the draw. Okay, 403-692-0977. Text in your guess along with your name. Got Kira on the line. How you doing?
4: I'm great. How are you?
3: Good. Do you think it's too early for all the Halloween stuff to be out?
4: Yeah.
3: A little bit?
4: Yeah, definitely.
3: Like, it's all out. Like, Michaels and HomeSense, Walmart, they've got all their Halloween stuff out.
4: But they haven't even finished summer. Let us finish the warmth.
3: One of our family members, Sue, has actually already seen Yellow Leaves.
4: Oh.
3: I know. I know. It broke my heart a little bit.
4: Yeah.
3: Kira, we'll try to turn that frown upside down with the One Note 90s challenge. Okay, here's the note. Who do you think that is?
4: The Gangsta's Paradise song.
3: Is that Gangsta's Paradise?
4: Yeah.
3: No, it's not, Kira. Look at that. We got the Halloween stuff out. You got the wrong answer. Crying out loud.
4: Good.
3: This day's gone to hell already.
4: Boo.
3: Take care, Kira. Thanks for listening.
4: No problem. Take care.

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1: With Jay and Aaron.
0: Yeah, with Aaron away, we've got a smoky sun out there and a high of 30 later. Family member Robert, you got to work in this heat?
4: Unfortunately, yes.
0: Yeah? How do you cope?
4: Well, our AC is down at work, too, so...
0: Oh, no.
4: Not very well.
0: So you can't even go in for some relief?
4: No, unfortunately not.
0: Okay, so you got like a big jug of water with you?
4: Oh, absolutely.
0: Yeah, okay. Stay hydrated. That's what they say. Stay hydrated. Try to find some shade if you can. Okay, Robert?
4: Oh, I'll be finding shade all day.
0: Yeah. 90s, One Note 90s Challenge is on. Who do you think that is?
4: Oh, man, that's totally different. I thought that was Gallon, Moonlight Desires.
0: Oh, that's an 80s song, too, by the way.
4: Darn it.
0: Yeah, One Note 90s Challenge. So it sounds different, hey, playing it here?
4: Oh, absolutely.
0: Yeah. Okay, well, listen, we'll play it throughout the show. Keep the guesses coming. All the right answers go into the draw for the Big Ass Stadium Tour.
4: Thank you. Have a great day.
0: All right, stay cool, my friend.
4: You too.
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0: Nikki!
4: Hi, how are you?
0: Oh, good, Nikki, you're so fine, you're so fine, you blow my mind. Hey, Nikki. Hey, Nikki.
4: Hey.
0: Nikki, what's going on today?
4: Oh, you know, I have to work at the office today, so I had to wake up early.
0: I just heard you turning. Are you going left or right?
4: Just in the parking lot.
0: Oh, you're in the parking lot? Oh, you use the signal light at the parking lot?
4: Well, yeah, I turned right into the parking lot. I should clarify.
0: Okay, all right, fair enough. One Note 90s Challenge, Nikki. We're playing for tickets to the Big Ass Stadium Tour in Edmonton. Who do you think this is?
4: Oh, it sounds so different.
0: Does it?
4: So I'm just going to go with my gut.
0: Okay.
4: And I think it's maybe Madonna Vogue.
0: Is it Madonna Vogue, Vogue, Vogue? No,
4: yeah.
0: No.
4: Well, you know, I got to talk to you, so that's a highlight.
0: Oh, my God. I'm going to record that and save it for Erin when she comes back from vacation. See, Erin? It's a highlight talking to me. That's funny. Thank you so much for that. Nikki, have a great day at work, okay?
4: Thank you. You as well.
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15: 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Can't touch this.

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1: Jay and Aaron, Calgary's morning show.
0: Aaron away, got Jasmine on the line here. That's quite the picture of the sun you sent this morning.
2: Right?
0: Wow.
2: I walked out my door and I'm like, oh, look, isn't that pretty? It means the world is burning.
0: Yeah, it looks neat because we're not used to seeing the sun like this. When you look at it with the naked eye, and I haven't looked out the window because, you know, we're stuck in the middle of this building.
2: Of course.
0: Does it look huge to the naked eye?
2: It does. It looks pretty darn big, but I think that's, I mean, because it is so red and you can clearly see the outline right now, it looks like it's way bigger than it should be.
0: Yeah, because when you take a picture, it looks way smaller than you see it, right?
2: Yes, yes. Yeah, it always looks like just a dot on the picture, and I'm like, it was bigger when I looked at it.
0: That looks like a streetlight.
2: Yes. Well, it's... And the thing is if you zoom in enough to make it look big, it gets to the point where it looks a little pixelated, right?
0: Yeah.
2: Once you zoom in too far,
0: exactly,
2: it doesn't look real.
0: Yeah.
2: So I'm like, that's as far as I can zoom in and still make it look like a real picture.
0: And then, you know, throughout the day, everything's kind of a different color because all the hues in the sky are different. And
2: Yes, it looks kind of green out sometimes.
0: Yeah.
2: You're like, why does it look sickly? And it's like, oh, it's the smoke.
0: Yeah, it kind of looks like a filter, you know, like an Instagram filter.
2: Yes, it really does.
0: It's the craziest thing. I know we hate the smoke. They say now, this is looking at the forecast, we should be moderate, like a 5 or a 6 today as far as air quality goes.
2: Mm-hmm.
0: And it should go down a little bit, they think, tomorrow.
2: That'll be good. My asthma does not like this.
0: Yeah,
2: as much as the pictures are good, the asthma is like, I hate you.
0: Yeah,
2: like,
0: I don't doubt it. Keep in mind, that's a forecast. Don't sue me if it changes, okay?
2: Take it with a grain of salt. Yes,
0: yeah.
2: I know. Nobody can predict anything in Calgary.
0: Don't shoot the messenger.
2: All right.
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11: All right, let's go. Happy Friday Eve. Aaron's away, escaping this heat. Temperatures above 30 right through Saturday. They have issued a yellow heat warning. They issued that yesterday afternoon. We might see a thundershower later today. That would cool things off a little bit. Plus, my grass is a whole new shade of yellow these days. How's yours? Air quality concerns as well. Moderate risk levels expected throughout the next few days. So this is interesting. There are actually fewer wildfires in our province this season, but our air quality overall remains pretty poor. As of earlier this week, there were 13 fires in Alberta, with 12 of them under control. Police say they're confident they'll find 11-year-old Parker alive after going missing a week ago from his day home in Thorncliffe.
12: We never lose hope. We have a long-term missing persons unit that deals with missing persons that are 10 years old, 20 years old, 30 years old. So we never give up investigating. We never give up hope. But let me reiterate, we are far from believing that Parker must be dead. We still believe there is a strong hope that he is alive, and I see no reason to abandon that.
11: Hundreds of police and volunteers have been looking for Parker. Over 400 tips and over 1,000 video clips have been investigated. Police think it'll be a member of the public who will ultimately lead to finding the missing boy. And that's where you come in. Check your properties and your sheds, your campers. If you have checked already, check again. Realtors are asked to search vacant properties in the area. Officers were actually going door to door asking if they could search their homes and properties. They're even looking under beds in homes, anywhere a small child could hide. Parker is 11. He's neurodivergent, nonverbal, last seen shirtless, wearing dark shorts. Canadian Blood Service is making a plea to the public to book a donation appointment. The supply has dropped drastically since the beginning of June, and that's on top of the usual summer drop-off. It's to the point now where there are limited days on hand for a lot of different blood types, levels that aren't sustainable for patient care unless they can get some needles into arms. If you can, please book online or call 1-888 to donate. Maybe get your friends, family, co-workers to come along with you and donate as well. If you're having a tough time reaching former Mayor Jyoti Gondek, that's because the police get to hang on to her cell phone for a while longer. It was seized along with former Councillor Sean Chu's phone and iPad as the RCMP continue their investigation into alleged municipal corruption. Police say they haven't been able to get into the phones, but they're expecting new software soon that'll crack the code, so to speak. No charges have been laid. More changes to cigarette packaging is coming, and if you think the pictures on them now are bad, wait till you see these. Wow. Like images warning people of the dangers of smoking, from mouth cancer to heart disease and stroke. We had to change the channel last night. Sharni was like, oh, I can't eat dinner and watch this on the news at the same time. The government's really trying to get people to cut back, and according to Health Canada, about 48,000 people die each year in our country from tobacco use. Your phone background may be revealing a little more than you think. A new survey found 14% admit they secretly judge people based on their phone wallpaper. Family photos and children are the most popular choice, followed by nature scenes and personal memories. And I'm thinking, what about the pets? I've almost always got one or all of the pets as my phone wallpaper. And thanks to ChatGPT, my current wallpaper is my dog Trooper as a Jedi with a lightsaber.
0: That's right.
11: Blue lightsaber. Go ahead and judge. Go ahead. Staying fast on your feet may be just as important for keeping your mind sharp as doing brain teasers and crossword puzzles. Researchers have found people in their 80s who maintain a quicker walking pace than their peers are far more likely to stay mentally sharp. Sharni's always saying to me, you walk so fast, your legs are too long. And I'm like, see, honey, I'm keeping my mind sharp. And I'm also getting where we're trying to get to a lot faster. Calgary Surge on fire, hoping to make the playoffs. Big home-at-home battle of Alberta against Edmonton starting tomorrow night at Winsport. Tip-off at 7:30. And the Jays wrap up their series against the Rays this afternoon, just after 1 o'clock. And then they're heading to Boston, where our very own Aaron Wild will catch them live at Fenway.
13: 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Visit morrison65.ca to join the celebration.
11: Yeah, I got a really smoky start here. I see the 4th Avenue flyover pretty backed up heading into the downtown core. And the south commute on McLeod Trail, just a mess. There was a massive water main break overnight. So this has got southbound McLeod right from 109th Willow Park Village to Anderson completely shut down. And it doesn't look like that's going to open anytime soon. There's still a leak coming out of that hole. I think they were doing construction there to begin with. But you know how it is, right? Anytime you hear water main break, we kind of all go on edge a little bit. If you see anything else on your way in, let me know. 403-692-0977.
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2: It's going up to 30 degrees. How are you going to handle that today?
1: Well, first I'm going to cry.
2: Oh. Hey, you don't like the heat at all, do you?
1: No, I don't do well in the heat. I've been not feeling well the last couple days.
2: Yeah, I bet. And it's just going up. Like 33, smoky tomorrow, 32 on Saturday.
1: No, thanks for reminding me.
2: How do you stay cool?
1: Well, I'm usually pretty cool.
2: Yeah, you are a cool cat. Okay. I know, you're a cool cat. You're part of the cool cat club.
1: Thank you. I do the usual things. Of course, I drink a lot of water. I run cold water all over the pulse points on your wrist because that actually helps you cool down.
2: Okay.
1: And then I remember that Halloween is 100 days away.
2: Your favorite time of year.
1: My favorite time of year.
2: All the Halloween stuff is out, hey? Like Michael's and Costco and Walmart.
1: Yeah, it's been out for like at least a couple weeks now. And
2: that just shows you, I don't go to, Michael's or Costco or Walmart.

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3: Cressida, it's Jay and Aaron. How are you?
4: I'm good. How are you?
3: Good, good. You know, Jelly Roll and Post Malone are up in Edmonton on Saturday night.
4: They are.
3: Uh-huh. Got the One Note 90s Challenge here.
4: Okay.
3: Who do you think that is?
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3: Is it Blue by Eiffel 65? 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
3: Cressida, you are going to Edmonton. 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
3: Yes, you are. Congratulations.
4: Thank you very much, Jay.

0: people up and at them, dancing wherever you are. It's the Daba D song. It's Blue.
1: Jay and Aaron, Calgary's morning show.
0: Okay, if you're heading southbound, McLeod, wondering why are all these signs up, these detour signs and these fences up. There was a massive water main break overnight around 12:30 in the morning, and it's still leaking. They've had crews back and forth trying to figure out how to start with this situation. It's not going to open up anytime soon. So that's what's going on southbound McLeod, and that is between 109th Willow Park Village area right to Anderson. That's going to be shut down for quite some time. If you see anything on your way in, let me know. 403-692-0977.

0: 8:36, Aaron's away, Rhythm is a dancer, and the smoke is just a pain in the neck and the lungs, and the heat is sizzling. Next few days, got a yellow heat warning in effect. You got AC there, Donna?
1: Yes.
0: Okay, good. Yes. I was going to ask, how do you beat the heat if you don't have AC?
1: Well, a backyard pool helps as well.
0: Do you have a backyard pool?
1: Yes.
0: Okay,
1: yes.
0: Off air, I'm going to get your address. Do you have a lot of people just kind of inviting themselves over when it gets hot like this?
1: No, actually,
0: what?
1: I don't.
0: Why?
1: No, I'm not sure.
0: What happened the last time you had a pool party? Maybe something happened. Maybe you're a bad influence, Donna.
1: I'll never tell.
0: Fair enough. All right, well, you stay cool up to 30 and above the next couple of days.
1: You as well.
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0: go, little Michael Bublé. I just haven't met you yet. Song full of hope as we hope that smoke dissipates a little bit. It is smoky. That sun looks crazy this morning, doesn't it?
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0: Okay, so the big problem, both probably going and coming home from work, the water main break, southbound McLeod, right from 109th Willow Park Village to Anderson, completely shut down. Crews are trying to figure out where to start after that water main break overnight. Tons of water. Like, that whole area was completely underwater there for a little while. So that water main break, that's what's got southbound McLeod right from 109th to Anderson completely shut down this morning.
2: Ask an expert.
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1: By the way, the my front rims took a beating this past summer. It kept hitting curbs.
2: 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You're like, you are so funny about driving.
1: Well, hold on. That one time you backed up and you ran right over the curb.
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1: And that's like a 2-foot curb.
2: That's not nice. I drove you. I was so nice. And then I backed onto the sidewalk. and I looked to see. I'm like, oh, he didn't turn around. And then 3 days later, I saw that.
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3: 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Mental fortitude, physical attributes all play a part in today's 90s at 9, starting with Sheryl Crow's Strong Enough. Mm-hmm.

she is, Grammy winner Sheryl Crow, and our strong-themed 90s at 9. It's strong enough. And next up, when he was just 3, he wasn't strong enough to pick up a guitar and strap it around his neck. So instead, he laid it on his lap. And then years later, that unique hand position defined his legendary blues and rock sound. He is Jeff Healey.

0: Yeah. Sounds so good, doesn't it, Jeff Healy?
1: Yeah, he's so talented. Remember Roadhouse? They were the house band in Roadhouse all those years ago with the late, great Patrick Swayze. Look at that. Two late greats right there. Jeff Healy and Patrick Swayze. Strong is our theme. It's the 90s at 9. Turn on that auto tune. Here comes Cher.

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0: All right, we're getting you closer to the weekend, Thursday, and Environment Canada has issued a heat warning. We're expecting things to get up to 30 degrees for today. We might see a thunderstorm later on this afternoon, and you'll start to see more of the widespread smoke from the forest fires. And into tonight, we do have a risk of a thunderstorm as well. Supposed to clear up, but still, it's going to be smoky and hazy out there. For tomorrow, 33 degrees, Calgary. We've seen it a few times, but it's going to be another hot one for us tomorrow. The smoke, they say, might be a little more intense tomorrow. 32 degrees for Saturday. Sunday, sunshine, 29. And then we see seasonal temperatures of 25 as we get into Monday.
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4: Is your residence, ma'am?
3: Yes. 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
4: Are you aware that it's illegal to possess animals of a barnyard nature in a residential area, ma'am?
3: What if you're married to one?
4: We're also responding to a noise ordinance violation.
3: Believe me, I'm going to respond myself. I'm awfully sorry about this. I'll get back. You ate my begonias. Good. Get out of my way.
0: Mrs. Doubtfire. 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

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Grant Buchanan's Friday Afternoon 90s Show. 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
0: Okay, we have a water main break. If you haven't heard yet and your job is taking you out and about through the city, keep in mind McLeod Trail going southbound is still closed. This is over by Willow Park. So it's on McLeod Trail in between Southland and Anderson, and they're fixing a water main break. So that's going to cause havoc, certainly now, but especially this afternoon. So make sure you plan your alternate route accordingly coming home this afternoon. Here's the Cranberries and Zombie.

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0: Environment Canada putting out a heat warning for us, getting up to 30 degrees for us today. There is a chance of an afternoon thunderstorm as well, but also forest fire smoke getting into tomorrow. 33 degrees, which is why we have this heat warning. It's going to be hot, it's going to be muggy, and there's also going to be forest fire smoke. Continuing with the warm weather, 32 on Saturday. Here's Glass Tiger. Don't forget me when I'm gone.

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2: So if you want to keep up to date on what's happening with the search for 11-year-old Parker, best place is actually social media. They are posting all kinds of great things on there. They just posted a video yesterday of how to search your property, reminding us that, you know, a small child can fit into small things, right? So one of the things that they showed on the video was opening up underneath of your barbecue those doors that you have, right? Something like that. Maybe you've got a vehicle in the yard or there's a tarp over something. Look in all those places. They really want you to continue to search your own property, your yards, your sheds, under decks, garages. Go check out their social media, just at Calgary Police. And just a reminder, if you do see Parker, call 911 immediately. Let's get this boy home. It's Janet Jackson, Together Again.

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1: So Shania Twain made a stop on The Tonight Show with Jimmy Fallon. And, well, she was talking a little bit about her tour that she just did with Harry Styles. And then they talked about how she couldn't make it to Taylor Swift's wedding.
2: A lot of people were saying that they were like, oh, we heard Shania was invited to Taylor's wedding, but she couldn't go because she had this run with Harry. So yes. I guess it was a little bittersweet.
3: It was. I mean, I was very honored to be invited to Taylor's wedding, and I will, you know, make a point of next time I see her, of course, I will give her a big congratulations hug.
2: She always names you, too, as one of her inspirations as well, of what you've done for
3: beautiful.
2: Country and pop and music and the crossover. She loves you.
3: And it's also what she does for songwriting. She is she's a fabulous performer. She doesn't, I think if you wrote a song for her, it would be a hit no matter what. But she does write her own song. She sits around at home, plays the piano, plays the guitar. So I admire her musicianship and her commitment to telling her stories.
2: Yeah.
3: So I love her. I love everything about her.
2: She puts the work in. We do.
3: Yeah, she does.
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0: Have fun this weekend if you're heading to the Calgary Folk Music Festival. Kicked off today, goes until Sunday. Prince's Island Park, it's going to be hot, it's going to be muggy, so make sure you're prepared for that. Some great artists, like 70 artists from around the world. Thundercat's going to be there, Corblund's going to be there. You can also check out some of the food vendors, and there's an arts market and a family zone. Should be a good weekend for it.
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0: things that make you go,
1: So there's all kinds of interesting information about this next song from Madonna, Beautiful Stranger. It was released in 1999 for the Austin Powers, The Spy Who Shagged Me, Beautiful Stranger. And it's a massive hit. It was huge in the 90s, co-written and co-produced by Madonna. It did snag a Grammy Award for Best Song Written for Visual Media and reached number one in multiple countries. But Maverick Records purposely withheld a physical single release in the U.S. to force fans to buy the Austin Powers soundtrack. Madonna co-wrote the psychedelic pop track while dating British writer Andy Bird. It's Madonna, Beautiful Stranger.

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0: We're under a heat warning from Environment Canada on our way up to 30 degrees today, and local smoke with that forest fire and forest fires near and around us. That continues into tomorrow, and get this, 33 degrees. It's going to be hot and muggy for you tomorrow, getting into the weekend, 32 on Saturday, 29 on Sunday.

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0: Bon Jovi is loving life right now. All you have to do is go to his Instagram to see what he's up to. Just simply Bon Jovi. Yesterday he posted 3 more shows at The Garden. Who's joining us? He's so happy to be back on stage right where he belongs.
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0: His real name is Peter Gene Hernandez. We know him as Bruno Mars. Move over, Harry Styles. Bruno Mars going to be performing tomorrow night. Wembley Stadium. He's going to stay there for a few nights. You got a few days to get there. Here's

happy birthday to you if it's your birthday today for this Thursday, July 23rd. You are celebrating with several celebrities. First off, rest in peace, Philip Seymour Hoffman. Very sad when we lost him in 2014. He was only 46. Country singer Alison Krauss, When You Say Nothing at All, one of my favorites, her birthday today. Harry Potter, Daniel Radcliffe, he's 37. Woody Harrelson has a birthday. Katherine Hahn has a birthday. And you know who we're going to celebrate with? An exceptionally talented guitarist. He goes by the name of Slash. It's his birthday today from Guns N' Roses. He's 61. Happy birthday!

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0: 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We're still under a heat warning from Environment Canada. 30 degrees today. It's going to be even hotter with more smoke from the forest fires tomorrow. 33 degrees. 32 on Saturday. We've got 29 in the forecast on Sunday. Back into work on Monday, 25 degrees. Here's the weekend in blinding lights.

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0: Yes, the search does continue for 11-year-old Parker. Acting Staff Sergeant Scott Gutterson says that they're not giving up hope yet, and they're doing everything they can to find Parker and bring him home. 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And just a reminder, if you do see Parker, just immediately call 911.
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It's a good get-up-and-go song, CNC Music Factory. Gonna make you sweat. That's all for me, Christina Rosell. We've got Kelly Abbott stepping in after 2 o'clock. Get you through the rest of your afternoon. I'm going to be in for Jay and Aaron tomorrow morning, so join me at 6 a.m.

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1: Hey, how's it going? It's Kelly in for Grant, and I have the five-disc CD changer straight out of the 90s and Grant's parents' basement, and it still works, as you know, so it's just sitting here empty. And I have five CDs, absolute randos today, absolute random selection of artists and bands. So let's load it up and see what we've got here for today. Let's get going with Tom Cochran. Yeah, and the Chicks, Garth Brooks, a little country flavor there. Then I have Soul Asylum, and last one is Matchbox 20. They are all a bunch of faves, that's for sure, favorites from the 90s. Okay, everything is in, and it's locked and loaded. Let's hit play and see what we get. Oh, I was hoping for this, honestly. CD 2, track 3. What a great song on a summer afternoon. Wide open spaces. It's the chance.

Yeah, that's Usher and The Hangover. Man, what a funny movie. I put that one in there with Bridesmaids. You know, some films you could just watch again and again and just have such a good laugh. It's summer. It's the time that you do revisit some old favorites, I think. If you've got some time off, you're killing some time, staying cool maybe in the basement. Last summer, I had my daughter watching, you know, some old John Hughes classics. We watched The Breakfast Club. I just wanted her to love it so much. She did. She got it. This year, she is 16, so I'm pushing 16 candles. I don't think she's watched it yet. Molly Ringwald. Yeah. Here's Alanis.

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live in blue 90s, and now blue is something we're not seeing a lot of in the sky at the moment. We've got the haze, we have the smoke, and it's whitish and a little brown. Ooh. Air quality index says we're up to a 7 now. 7 to 10 is into high-risk territory. So if you have any kind of breathing issues, kids, elderly, just stay cool, stay inside. Today is not the day to do anything strenuous. Don't go run 10K. That's probably not the best idea. The thing is, the air is flat.

0: Photographs and memories. There's Nickelback. I was talking about my grad reunion coming up on the August long weekend. So I've actually been digging through old photo albums. Yes, I still have them. There's a designated shelf in a closet in the basement. And they just don't look great, do they? Now that we're so used to all our digital photographs, you look back at those ones you took back in the 90s, maybe 80s. They're a little discolored, and they are definitely not very sharp.
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0: 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More songs from the 90s, please. 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
15: 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Sometimes that can mean delays on our roads, but planning your trip ahead of time can make it easier to get where you need to go. 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Get the lowdown on slowdowns. Visit calgary.ca/plan your trip.
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0: who's living her best life, hanging around in New York City and taking in one of the Bon Jovi concerts at Madison Square Garden, that 9-show residency. Obviously, Pink was there the other night. Picture of her and John backstage. Looks like she had the kids at the show as well.
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0: Jealous. John and the band Bon Jovi wrapping up their shows this weekend. They'll do

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0: Calgary Folk Music Festival getting underway today down in Princess Island Park. It's a shame about the smoke and the haze in the air, but it looks like, according to Environment Canada, that will blow out. We'll get a breeze, and it'll move this air by about noon tomorrow. Let's hope that is the case for anyone heading down to spend some time in the park. Enjoy the tunes, the community. Tonight of Monsters and Men on stage. That's a cool band. Saturday, it's Marty Stewart and his fabulous Superlatives. How's that for a band name? Love Marty Stewart. Corblend wrapping up the festival on Sunday. More information online, of course.

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0: Foxtail barley. Here comes your warning, your public service announcement. You know what that is, right? The foxtail barley. We see it on the boulevards, construction sites, off-leash park areas sometimes. If the city hasn't gone in there and mowed it down, it is a problem for our dogs, for our pets. If you're walking your dog, watch out for that stuff. It's quite pretty. I mean, the foxtail, that is what it looks like. And when there's a bunch of it, it looks pretty in the breeze, but it is a problem. There are barbs in that plant, and they can get in your paws, your dog's paws, the toes, up the nose, that sort of thing, and can really cause some real irritation, even some long-term problems. So keep your dog away from the foxtail barley. I'm seeing a lot of it right now, certainly on the boulevards. I'm over in the southwest and all down 17th Avenue there. The city hasn't taken care of that just yet. So heads up, on the city's website, they suggest if you see any foxtail barley on your property or in your garden, cut them short so they don't go to seed, pull them out by hand, or pour boiling water on the plants to kill them.

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0: Shania's having a moment, isn't she? She did all those shows in the UK with Harry Styles. And then was it just last weekend? She did a show at the Little Horseshoe Club in Toronto. I say little, 500 people. Still, it's a really small audience for Shania. Said she always dreamed of playing there. And now she's done it, played a bunch of songs from her new album, which is just about ready to drop. Little Miss Twain is out tomorrow.
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0: Runaway to Mars. That's talk. It's as hot as Mars. It will be for the next few days.
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0: Funny about the smoke and the haze, though, is sort of keeping a lid on the temperature this afternoon. Tomorrow, we're supposed to go up to 33. We'll see how the smoke affects that. 32 on Saturday, still 29 on Sunday, and no end in sight. We're in a real, real heat wave here. So the question is, if you don't have AC, like me, and Sue, what do you do to stay cool?
2: I do the usual things. Of course, I drink a lot of water.
0: Yeah.
2: I run cold water all over the pulse points on your wrist because that actually helps you cool down.
0: It does.
2: Yeah, I have the windows open. I have my dual fan window blowing in nice, slightly smoky, but still cool air. And
0: I know. You get the smoke, but you got to open the windows at night to cool off. Sounds about right. Stay cool, Sue. Thanks for that. Spice Girls. You know that Mel-

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2: Okay, our first look at traffic here on a smoky Thursday afternoon. Let's see what's going on for starters and right out of the gates. If you're traveling northbound on Deerfoot Trail, stay left after Pagan Trail. Some sort of incident in traffic there blocking the northbound right lane. Looks like emergency vehicles are on scene at the moment, so expect some delays, maybe some backups starting there in the area. Again, that's northbound Deerfoot Trail just after Pagan in the southeast. If you are on the road this afternoon, you see any slowdowns, any problems in traffic, if it's safe to fire off a text, please help me out. 403-692-0977.
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0: Bring me to life. That's Evanescence. I'm Kelly, and for Grant, how are you doing? I bet you're feeling the same way I am. And everybody I know, we all are talking about little Parker, 11 years old, went missing 1 week ago now, walked away from his day home, last seen in the Thorncliffe neighborhood. Everybody across the city with heavy hearts and frustration. Where is Parker? The extensive search continues. Staff Sergeant Scott Gutterson with the Calgary Police Service.
1: We still believe there is a strong hope that he is alive, and I see no reason to abandon that. There may come a time when we have exhausted all the reasonable searches for Parker, but that day is not today. We still continue to search. We still continue to use ground units to search. We continue to search by air. We continue to search the water. We're doing everything we can to find Parker and bring him home.
0: They sure are. If you follow the Calgary Police Service on socials, you can see all the different methods they're taking and the effort, from drones to the canine unit to officers on horseback and, of course, volunteers and CPS on foot everywhere. CPS estimating that over 400 officers have been involved in the search for Parker. They've investigated more than 400 tips, more than 1,000 CCTV camera images from over 150 locations. And the search continues. We won't stop. Check your property again. Encourage your friends to do the same. And if you're in a park, you know, out for a walk, keep looking out for Parker. And if you think you see him, remember, don't approach. Just call 911 immediately. Let's bring him home.

0: 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I need these beautiful things that I've got.
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0: Hey, I've got something else here for you to check out, maybe even this weekend. River Hall YYC. Look that up on socials. But let me tell you, it's opening day. The space opens up today after 5. Open 4 days a week, right downtown, Lot 6, 8th Street Southwest, so downtown there, right by the Bow. I think I went to a Taste of Calgary there a couple summers ago. That's moved. This is in now. 4 days into the weekend, every weekend, right through the end of September. So check it out. It's a free open-air community events hub. Best way to describe it, I guess. Live music, DJs, different creative events, wellness activities, food, drinks, family and dog friendly. They have Flow by the Bow Saturday afternoon. That's yoga and Pilates by the Bow on Sunday morning. Yeah, and live music every day. Open mic night Friday. Sounds pretty cool, hey? Something to check out maybe even this weekend. River Hall, YYC.

0: That's a good, good song. That's Banners and Someone to You.
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0: Blue Jays, Rays in Toronto this afternoon, and they salvaged one. 1-4. Oh, well. 3-1 win for the Jays today, and it's really just what they need before this long road trip. They're off to Boston now. So is Erin from the Jay and Erin Morning Show. She's going to see the Jays play the Red Sox at Fenway. Fenway Park, the big green monster. That's cool. That's on my bucket list. She might see some friends of mine there, too. We have some close friends taking their kids to Boston to cheer on the Blue Jays as well. It's TLC.

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1: All that accident down on northbound Deerfoot Trail approaching 17th Avenue in the southeast should be cleared away now. Expecting delays and some extra volume if you're heading northbound on Deerfoot Trail. I haven't heard of any other stalls or accidents. If you see something, please drop a text if it's safe to do so. I'd be happy for the information and to pass it along. 403-692-0977.
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0: Heard Jay talking about this on the morning show. Canadian Blood Services needs our help. The plea is out to book a blood donation appointment. Appointments drop off during the summer, holidays and whatnot, but that's exactly the point. There are that many more people on the move in the summer, and accidents happen, and the demand for blood and plasma is as high as it ever is. And here's the thing, supply has dropped drastically since the beginning of June, and that's on top of the usual summer drop-off. They say it's to the point now where there are limited days on hand for a lot of different blood types, levels that aren't sustainable for patient care. Isn't that alarming? It is. So talk it up with a friend, family member. Book an appointment together. You can book online at blood.ca or 1-888-2-DONATE. I love Canadian Blood Services' slogan, blood. It's in you to give.

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1: All right, McLeod Trail, we have issues. The release says hazardous road conditions, southbound McLeod Trail and 109th Avenue. Southbound, three right lanes closed. I'm going to imagine this has something to do with the water main issues. There was a break in around the park area, but this is a little bit south of that. Anyway, McLeod Trail in that area. Southbound issues, again, three right lanes closed. So if that's your route, if you can find a way around this afternoon, that might be a good idea. If you see any other problems in traffic, stalls, or accidents, let me know. 403-692-0977.
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We'll get you home this afternoon, get you where you're going anyway with all the best tunes, 90s and now, Backstreet Boys, The Killers, Wigfield on the way, and with more attitude, here's Alanis. 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
1: Kelly Abbott.
0: Yeah, in for Grant this afternoon. Smokey, we need the breeze to pick up and blow this smoke on out of here. We have about a 7 high risk on the air quality index. 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
1: 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Thank you for listening. How's the ride home going? Smoothly, I hope.

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0: 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And the rush hour continues. 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

0: Skater Boy. Avril Lavigne, that's the one. That's the song she sang for Taylor and Travis at their wedding. Yes, you heard Paul McCartney, Stevie Nicks singing at the wedding, but also Avril Lavigne. And then I guess the mic was open and people were calling each other up on stage and singing songs. And that includes a duet from Taylor Swift and her new brother-in-law, Jason Kelce.
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0: Oh, the rush hour continues. Here's Miley and Flowers. We will.

0: This is her moment. Little Miss Twain, Shania's new album, finally drops tomorrow.
1: Kelly Abbott.
0: In for Grant. Thank you for hanging out here. I'll catch you again tomorrow. We've got the Friday afternoon 90s show. We'll get you into the

0: 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Remember this one from your clubbing days? Oh, yeah. The best of the 90s all in one place. Don't miss Grant Buchanan's Friday Afternoon 90s show every Friday starting at 4. 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